0: parent is one of the most rewarding journeys we'll ever take. But let's be honest, it's also one of the busiest. Between the school runs and meal times, it can feel tough to find those quiet moments to talk about what matters most, our faith. Hi, I'm Brett Ryan from Focus on the Family Australia. We believe that families who pray and play together don't just stay closer, they become more resilient for whatever life throws their way. In celebration of National Families Week and in partnership with your favourite Christian radio station, we'd love to post you a free copy of our brand new devotional called 52 Weeks to a Stronger Family. 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

You're slowing down on a Sunday on 96.3. Justin with you. Hope you're having a great afternoon. Coming up next on this fantastic Mother's Day, we'll catch up with your friend of mine, Mr. Wes J.

0: lives within us. It strengthens, heals, and carries us. And you have the power to give hope through kindness. Every act of kindness matters, whether it's simply being present, even in silence, a warm smile, a pair of shoes, a meal, $1 or $1 million. It all matters. I'm Joel Labelle with Convoy of Hope.
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3: What does it mean that Jesus was a man of sorrows? The thing I believe he recoiled from was the sin of the world, because he had never sinned.
4: That sinless Son of God took our sin upon himself. Pastor Greg Laurie gives us a glimpse of the pain Jesus felt.
3: He was the man of sorrows, but he stepped right into our broken world and felt the weight of it. Jesus didn't just send us a sympathy card from heaven. He showed us

0: Pastor Greg Laurie with a moving look at just what Jesus experienced as he gave his life for our sins. And there's more to come next time as this study continues here on A New Beginning. Well, sin is serious business. The Bible says the wages of sin is death. Jesus himself, God's only begotten Son, gave his life to pay for our sins. Yes, the wages of sin is death, but the gift of God is eternal life. The question is, have we accepted that free gift of eternal life? Pastor Greg has more to say about that.
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Right now, the tally that we have raised sits at 9,000.

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1: In this bulletin, Labor preparing to unveil its budget tomorrow, and in sport, AFL. With more, I'm Naomi Millam. The Albanese government has reportedly scrapped plans to offer all workers an extra tax break in tomorrow's budget. Michael Packey reports.
2: Last week, reports emerged workers would receive up to $300 to make up some of the cost of property tax changes, likely to be included in tomorrow's budget. But cabinet sources have told SMH The Age that won't be happening, and instead, the multi-billion dollar earned income offset will be delayed until the 2027-28 financial year. It follows concern by the Reserve Bank such a move could be inflationary and put more pressure on interest rates. The budget papers have now been printed. Among the measures, the capital gains tax discount and negative gearing are likely to be reined in. Michael Packey, Canberra.
1: Australia Post will increase its fuel surcharge on parcel services from the beginning of June, blaming volatile fuel prices. The domestic parcel sending and StarTrack surcharge will rise from 12 to 19.5%. Liberal Senator Sarah Henderson says the increase is unacceptable.
3: How can Australia Post and the government, of course the government effectively runs Australia Post, how can the government stand by and do nothing when small businesses need so much help?
1: Meanwhile, Amazon Australia says it's absorbing extra fuel costs internally. US President Donald Trump has taken to social media to describe Iran's response to the latest peace proposal as totally unacceptable. It's not known what Tehran's response to the plan includes. The United States is understood to have been seeking the suspension of Iranian nuclear enrichment and free transit through the Strait of Hormuz. Netball Australia has condemned the actions of a woman accused of shouting an anti-Semitic slur at a children's netball game in Sydney's eastern suburbs. The sporting body has provisionally banned the 42-year-old woman from attending games or netball courts as it launches its own investigation into the alleged incident at Maroubra. The New South Wales Parliament has referred a human rights bill to a parliamentary inquiry. The Australian Christian Lobby points out this is exactly what happened to the contentious Equality Bill, which was ultimately passed in a watered-down form. It notes the human rights bill contains some troubling examples, such as defining the right to life beginning at birth rather than conception. It also removes explicit protections for parents to educate their children according to their religious and moral convictions. And the African nation of Eritrea, which is one of the world's worst persecutors of Christians, has just released 24 believers who have spent long terms in prison. One of them had been locked up for 18 years. It brings the total number freed during the past year to 400. To AFL, Adam Uzay concedes his players' ball use wasn't up to scratch as Richmond let slip a 10-point halftime lead against Adelaide. The Crows booting 5 goals in the third quarter to set up a 37 points win. The Tigers coach says inexperience cost them.
4: We're just a bit scattered in that third quarter, and that can happen when we've got younger players out there, and the synergy and the things around, all the things you're trying to do with the ball to arrest momentum or to make the game look like it did look like in the first half.
1: Meantime, Jacob Van Rooyen booted 5 goals as Melbourne recorded a 32-point win over West Coast to sit 7th on the ladder after round 9. That's the latest Vision National News. I'm Naomi Millam.
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5: G'day everybody, got a look at all things traffic and sporting. Busy run up into Melbourne, especially through Altona Meadows. The run locally, busy the North Shore Sea Beach Parade. Port Arlington Road to Ryrie Street certainly has its holdups. Even a little bit of congestion continuing Bowen Heads Road, especially north of Charlemont, so keep an eye on that. A little bit of delay, Colac Road. Looks like the Latrobe Terrace, Shadow Ave with their share of holdups too. Keep an eye on that. It's the latest traffic on Geelong's 96.3.
6: And now across Geelong, Werribee and the Surf Coast, it's the 96.3 four-day forecast.
7: It is a brand new week. Let's check out the weather. Today we're in for a maximum of 18 degrees. Tuesday, cloudy skies, 19. Wednesday, partly cloudy again, top of 20. And then a gorgeous 22 degrees by Thursday with no rain expected.
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7: 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And how we only have 1 hour left this morning, it blows my mind. But nonetheless, it is going to be absolutely grand. How's your morning been? It's been nice and slow and peaceful, or you're already packing lunches, you've got socks that are missing, and you've already called out, come on, we're going to be late, at least 5 times. Either way, I am just so glad that you are here. I've got something pretty special coming up for all of my besties who are the kids on their way to school right now. And if there are little ears listening, stay close because I think they're going to really enjoy this one. I've got an incredible stories about some of our very own besties who did amazing things over the weekend. And of course, 100% Christian music is coming your way. All right, family, let's keep the morning moving together. Here's Anike with Move, in fact. You're listening to 96.3 from the heart of Geelong. I love when that happens.